0: This is your studio?
1: I know, right? Technically, it's my brother's studio, but he lets me rent the place.
2: Ha! You're funny.
1: Really?
2: No.

0: people on the left,
1: what bam boogie.
0: All the people on the right,
1: boogaloo.
0: All the people on the left,
1: what bam boogie.
0: All the people on the right,
1: boogaloo.
0: All the people on the left,
1: what bam boogie.
0: All the people on the right,
1: boogaloo.
0: All the people on the left,
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0: All the people on the right,
1: let's go, let's go.